0: saxophone always surprises me in that song. How many Taylor Swift songs have a horn in it?
1: I knew it. I knew you. Five.
0: This is the top six at six. Today's most requested songs. Coming in at four, it's Olivia Rodrigo. Here's Drop Dead.

Tame Impala on the top six at six. Number three sounds like a band, doesn't it? It's just one guy, Tame Impala. He played two sold-out shows in Vancouver this weekend. My friend was at both of them. 20,000 people a night. He says there's no bad seats in the house because the guy's light show is insane. Even the worst seat, you have a great time. Okay. This is Ella Langley. We're counting down today's most requested songs, and Choosing Texas comes in at two.

0: And there it is, the biggest song of the day, chosen by you. It has gotten the most requests, the most texts, the most calls. Tame Impala with Jenny with Dracula. Now tomorrow, we're going to have a whole new list again, decided by you. Your top six at six.
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0: It's Justin and Wheels. 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
2: We are back with a new season of Break the Bank. And who was our first player this season? Brittany Wild. You may remember her from last season because she was all in on $25,000. Didn't matter how much money she had in the vaults, she was going for $25,000. Buzzered out twice. Was she going to take the same approach today?
3: I don't know, because I really don't feel like it's going to go today. And so I kind of feel like probably not. We'll maybe go with the gut today, which we never do. We just go with the brain.
2: Okay, so maybe not all the way, but do you have a goal in mind?
3: 500 for sure. I'm not going to stop before that.
2: She did not lie. She rolled through the first few vaults.
4: $112. $213. $319.
3: It's fine. 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
5: No, you're like cool cucumber here this morning, and I'm sweaty already.
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2: Did it.
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3: 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Third time's the charm. Let's lock it in. I'm going to take it.
2: You're going to lock it in? 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
3: 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Yeah, I'm not going to be a Break the Bank loser no more.
2: Oh, Brittany Wild. Loser no more. Brittany Wild becomes our first winner this season, but we always got to see how much money she could have won.
3: Don't get to 1,000.
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2: 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All right, vault number 14.
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4: Your next

flawless hallelujah sound. Alex Warren with Ordinary. Hey, it's Amanda. I'm thinking tomorrow that's going to be it for rain. We might see a little bit tonight, but hopefully all done tomorrow. That was wild. The overpasses, underpasses were all flooding out here in the city. I have never seen them close off 9th Avenue North before. We were headed to go get dog food. I live way in the north end, going to Cowtown, and they had it blocked off right there at Louvain. So we turned down Louvain. It was so backed up. We just turned around, went home, and we're like, nope, we'll get that another day. Just crazy the amount of rain. Hopefully you didn't get too much in your basement. This is Justin Bieber with Daisies. I love how stripped down, gorgeous this song really is. Sunset 99.

0: sounding so good here. Sophia Camaro with Girls Like You. Hey, it's Amanda. I am still loving that feeling after the Riders won the Labor Day weekend classic.
1: God, I love this league.
0: Man, they were good.
2: This was the defense that I wanted to see.
3: If we get any semblance of a healthy roster, who can stop us?
0: I mean, really, though, who's going to stop us this Saturday? Or they get a rematch. Hopefully the Riders can do it up and maybe bring some pizza over to Winnipeg. I

0: Shape of You.
1: It's always a good time with Ed Sheeran, Shape of You. Hey, it's Amanda. Good news, we got some sunshine. After all, it's coming out tomorrow and looking absolutely beautiful for the rest of the week. Thank you so much, Danielle, for calling in. You have a song request for us. What is that song you want to hear?
2: Truly, Madly, Deeply, Savage Garden.
1: A song that romantic has to be going out to somebody, right?
2: My boyfriend, Craig.
1: Oh, okay. Going out to Craig from Danielle.

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1: Cal, are you all dressed up in work clothes?
2: You look surprised.
1: Very surprised. I mean, you got the coveralls, boots, hat, gloves.
2: It's harvest season, straight guy. Wanted to get dressed for the part. Caltown has everything I need, too, to wear for the season.
1: Really? What are you going to harvest?
2: Remember that garden I planted?
1: You mean the garden that I planted for you?
2: Yeah, that's the one. I just want to look good while I watch you do all the work for me.
1: But I'm not dressed for gardening.
2: It's called harvesting, straight guy. Look, maybe you just need to get to Caltown. They have the jeans, the boots, the shirts, and the hats. They have everything you need.
1: Well, that is true.
2: And when you're working hard, you gotta make sure to stay hydrated. So bring a big drink of water. For me. I get thirsty watching you work.
3: In town, out of town, for all your Western wear, it's gotta be Cowtown. 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
1: Cow, what happened to your garden? Everything is stripped bare.
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to school week on Z99. Hey, it's Amanda, and I want to give a huge shout out to all the staff and students at Elam Hanna, St. Mary, and Scott Collegiate. Good luck and have fun in your new school year.

So good. So good. Bringing back some memories here with Avril Lavigne's Skater Boy. Hey, it's Amanda. So Miley Cyrus is favored to be the Super Bowl halftime performer. I mean, nobody has confirmed this at all, but online betting, she's the favorite, along with a Dolly Parton tribute. As we know, Dolly is Miley's godmother. There's flowers.

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10: 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Ladies up in here tonight. No fighting. We got the refugees.
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4: 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I mean, it has been stuck in my head probably for a month now. And I want to know if it's been stuck in your head too. And should we play it more? Stella Lefty, this is Boston.

0: good moment we're having here with Stella Lefty's Boston. Just a feature pick, so we don't know if we're going to keep it. That is your call. I think it is super catchy. And it has been stuck in my head for days now. So do you want to hear it more? Send me a text. My name's Amanda. Let's be friends. We're going to keep the good vibes flowing here with Lil Boothang.
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9: Hey, it's Wheels and Justin, and another school year is here. 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

0: Backstreet Boys for you tonight. Hey, I'm Amanda. Thank you so much for calling in, Michelle. You want to hear some Tay-Tay?
1: I was wondering if you could play Taylor Swift sometime.
0: Absolutely. Well, why don't we do her new one, I Knew It, I Knew Ya, for you? What do you think of that song?
1: When I first heard it, I wasn't so sure, but every time I hear it, it just grows on you. I think it's something totally different from what she's been putting out. So.
0: Absolutely. It's got that country flair to it. And the new Toy Story movie.

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good. That voice, unreal. That's Lose Control from Teddy Swims. Hey, it's Amanda. So tomorrow we'll see some sunshine. Finally. And then the day after that, more sunshine. And it will be windy to help dry things up a little bit. So that's a bonus. Normally when we get super windy days, we kind of groan about it. But I mean, that's Saskatchewan for you. In this case, though, because we've had so much moisture, bring on the wind, Mother Nature. This is her all-natural blow dryer that's going to be happening, gusting to like 40K for the next 2 days. All right, that's it for me. My name's Amanda. I'm going to leave you with Huntrix Golden.

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0: 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Hard to believe another school year is here, which means we want to give a shout out to all the staff and students at Plainsview, St. Pius, and O'Neill.
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1: Hey, it's Tim Stone. 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Z99.

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1: 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Shout out to teachers and students at Seven Stones Community School, Deshae Catholic, and Campbell. Good luck.

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1: Hey, it's Tim Stone. 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Perry, St. Dominic Savio, and Leboldus. Good luck this year.

School Week on Z99. Hey, it's Amanda, and I want to give a huge shout out to all the staff and students at LM Hannah, St. Mary, and Scott Collegiate. Good luck and have fun in your new school year.

0: It's Wheels and Justin, and another school year is here. Shout out to all the students and staff at Henry Jansen, St. Francis Community School, Winston Knoll. We hope you all have a fantastic year.
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0: It's Justin and Wheels. We want to give a huge shout out to all the students and staff at MJ Coldwell, St. Peter, and Leboldus. 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

0: Good morning. Welcome to a less saturated day. Back to sunshine, which is nice, and a breeze. We need to dry things out. Don't forget, though, you're looking at the forecast going, how many nice days are left? Wascana Pool is still open until the 20th.
1: My kids, if it was 8 degrees, would be in the pool. So there's
0: same
1: a
0: with
1: lot
0: mine.
1: Of days left.
0: Well, we are still drying out. They called this, Justin, a once in a 50 years event, rain event for our city. And now we're also dealing with that massive sinkhole and the flooding in Rochdale Park. That hole's been there since August, but the rain made it so much worse.
1: Abby from our newsroom was there taking photos, and it is a crazy looking sinkhole. I got to throw it up on stories because I've never seen anything like it here in our city.
0: Tariffs, counter tariffs, now reciprocal tariffs. My head is spinning from all of it. Grocery stores say they're trying to sort out how these increases will be passed along to us, but we know they will be.
1: They don't just want to eat
0: in
1: it?
0: In some way.
1: Oh,
0: no, I guess
1: like grocery
0: not.
1: Store eating would be good. Eat the tariffs.
0: Yeah, we wish. And tech fans, this is your day. Apple will unveil its latest generation of iPhones at their headquarters in California. It's expected the company will unveil a foldable model. We'll get all the details, but hearing from my techie friends, the foldable one is pretty cool. It's slick.
1: A friend who had a Samsung folding one pulled it out the other day, and I was like, oh, yo, this thing is huge. Now, I'm still on the 15 Pro Max. I think it might be time, Shauna. This year could be the year we upgrade. I know you get a new one every year, Shauna. Me.
0: Already got my name in line there for iPhone 18. And I'm going to get a flip one, too. Like, I'm going to get both. If there's two, I'm going to get two.
1: Might as well. Think of all the good reading you could do on that big folding phone, Shauna.
0: Sure.
1: Well, it is going to be a big football Saturday. Four CFL games in all, including... yeah! The Banjo Bowl Riders-Bombers rematch. Did you see, Shauna, the 50-50 payout from that last game? Almost
0: $800,000. What? That is just bonkers.
1: Yeah, I guess I should have bought some tickets and got in on that and won. And then I could say, seal it. Just kidding. $800,000. It ain't what it used to be.
0: You still got to work, buddy.
1: Yeah, I do. Speaking of football, too. Saying sayonara to all the football fantasy spouses because you.

0: Toronto. Thank you for that. And it's a rubber match day for the Blue Jays against the Athletics. So Toronto beat the A's 4-2 yesterday after they dropped the season opener. So after 146 games, they are still only one game back from Cleveland. So if Cleveland loses today and we win, we're tied, but we've only got 16 more games to go. So we're getting
1: close. That's
0: it. Yeah.
2: We are getting close.
1: Well, it is nice to have the sunshine back. A high of 23 today. Light wind tomorrow, 24. So temperature-wise, that's going to feel nice and summery. It is going to be a gustier wind tomorrow. Again, though, talking to some of our farm friends, we need sun, we need heat, we need the wind. We got to dry out after all of these storms. So hopefully that will bring some relief for our farm families.
0: Right now it's dark, but 10 degrees.

wild that that is Kaylin Porter from Canadian Isle's sister, Mackenzie Porter, Z99. We are feeling good today, especially North Enders, because if you've been by the North Albert overpass, it is so close. They're just working on that final paving, and soon we're going to get that overpass back and save so much time in our lives. Here's Evan Cole, Z99.

0: you.
1: She was so much fun live. 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
2: So last night, getting ready for bed, just crawl in, gonna shut things down. All of a sudden, Jocelyn comes running into my room. Mom, did you see? It's tropical day tomorrow.
1: Oh, no.
2: No. Spirit week already, friends.
1: And of course, they never tell you until you're in bed, ready to just fall asleep. They burst in. I forgot it's blue and gold day. I forgot it's pajama day. I forgot it's whatever day it is that requires you to shop for 4 hours to find all the things I need day.
2: Pretty much. So today is tropical day. So digging through Cash's closet, he's got this tropical shirt from 2 years ago. I'm sure his stomach, it's going to be a crop top on him today, but whatever. That's what you're wearing. Sorry, dude. And then tomorrow is, Kate, tell me, what do you do with this? Tomorrow is dress like your favorite character day. So I look in the description. This is in the memo from the teachers. Yeah. And it can be anyone. It can be any character. It can be a movie star. It can be a superhero, Superman or Spider-Man. It can be a sports hero. Someone in your life you respect as a sports hero. It's just a character. Dress as any character.
1: Shauna, that would have been my dream. As somebody who went to school with a uniform and we never wanted to wear the uniform, I'm finding a way to pivot that into jeans. Oh, it's dressed like Brad Pitt day? Yeah, I look like Brad Pitt today. I'm wearing all my favorite clothes.
3: 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Z99.com.
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0: Good morning. It is a less saturated day. We'll just say that. Sunshine back, which is so nice to see. And warm temperatures today and tomorrow.
1: Perfect weather for what, Shauna? What could we do today? How about some fall golf? That sounds good, right?
0: Because it's not fall yet, so you're still summer, technically.
1: Okay, good. So you're in favor. Thank you for that. Here's DJ Sammy, Z99.

0: There's some energy for your Wednesday, not Tuesday morning. DJ Sammy, Z99. Shauna, we got a text from Wheels. He has landed in Africa.
1: Oh, this is so, so cool for their family.
0: If you didn't know, he's on an adventure with his three girls, all 10 and under, his wife. They did Portugal, they did Spain, and now they are in Morocco, which is just at the top of Africa. But did you see that the UN voted, it was like 164-1, to update world maps to accurately reflect the size of countries? Because they're using this system actually from the 1500s that stretches everything out at the poles. And if you look on a map, you think that Greenland is about the size of Africa. They look about the same size on a map. Africa is 22 times the size of Greenland.
1: What?
0: Greenland is the size of Algeria, one country inside Africa. And you might think Canada is as big as Africa. Africa's three times the size of Canada. And interesting, because my oldest son, he was doing some geography homework last night and drawing on maps. But I had this moment where I'm like, I've been lied to my whole life about the size of countries in the world. And maybe I'm just a nerd, but even it just made me think I got to explore Africa because it is massive.
1: You're right. We've been lied to. We have unlearning to do, new learning to do.
0: Is that a thing to do? Or are we just at the age where we go, eh?
1: It is what
0: propaganda.
1: It is.
0: That's what the U.S. did. They were the only country to go against it. They're like, nah, this is propaganda. Thanks, Trump. There you go. We're back to school, Shauna. It's never too late.
1: I don't want to go back to those days.
0: What is something you learned recently that you went, I can't believe it took me this long to learn that?
1: Oh, good one.
0: 306-936-9999.
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Text from Natalie in Coronation Park. She says, you guys were talking about the pools still being open. Good news, I don't need one because I still have a lake in front of my house. Yes, how are you drying out in your area? 306-936-9999. There are some big puddles still, so get your rubber boots. Or don't. It's going to be hot today. Cameron Whitcomb, Kingdom of Fear.

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5: Good morning. Happy Wednesday. I keep having to double check because the short weeks, they mess me up a little bit. We've got sunshine, which is so nice to see again, and a couple of very warm days, 23, 24, so that's summerish and where we should be for this time of year.
6: Humidity 26, too, so it's going to be like a sweater out there, and not a fall sweater, a sweaty sweater. Got it. You got it? You know what I'm saying?
5: I got you. Yeah, the difference. Oh, well, we are still drying out after the torrential rain. The city's calling this a once in a 50 years event. Now the city's left dealing with a massive sinkhole, what to do with it, flooding in Rochdale Park. Now, the hole's been there since before this in August, but the rain made it so much worse. I saw pictures last night. Oh, my word. It's crazy.
6: I was nerding out going, this is how they construct the roads underneath. And there was like a manhole sewer pipe going down. I'm looking at it and going, this is awesome. I was like, I want to go look at this thing in person.
5: At first glance, it looked AI to me. It looked fake. I thought, well, that's not real. And Regina, oh, whoa.
6: Sure is.
5: That's a thing. Well, every conversation is dominating tariffs, then the counter tariffs, and now reciprocal tariffs that are in effect. It makes your head spin. Grocery stores, they're trying to sort out and figure out how these increases will be passed along to us, because we know they will be. And tech fans, it is your day. We're getting all the details of the latest Apple iPhone. It's iPhone 18, also a foldable model. So just a little sandwich.
6: Shauna, all I want from the new phone is to, one, get my battery life back, because they always seem to mess with your battery life after a year or two. It gets worse. And two, fix the keyboard. Have you been feeling that it just gets worse and worse all the time? Like, you can't spell anymore?
5: Yes, and then I think it's me, and I'm rubbing my eyes going, like, am I, like, just hitting every single letter?
6: Sometimes it'll, like, autocorrect the dumbest word possible.
5: Riddle me this one, Justin. My best friend's husband's name is Kyle.
6: Yeah.
5: Pretty average, regular name. For the last 2 months, it spell checks to Kyla. What's Kyla up to today? Hey, is Kyla busy this weekend? Why and what?
6: Our expectations are so low of you, Apple, so maybe we'll be blown away today. Well, my apologies to all the NFL wives and husbands out there, because fantasy football season is back. Sun up to sundown Sundays. Kicking off tonight, though, Wednesday night, it is a Super Bowl rematch. Seattle Seahawks host the New England Patriots. And at least Shauna, my wife, Megan, she's trying to figure out how she can watch every single Kansas City Chiefs game. So I was researching for her last night.
5: And did you figure out a way?
6: Yeah, I think it's like DAZN or something like that, where I'm going, oh, great, another subscription cost to pay for.
5: Yes.
6: Meanwhile, all the other ones are going up. But also, speaking of football, it's the Banjo Bowl coming this Saturday on a busy day in the CFL. Four games in total, but the one we all care about is the Riders-Bombers rematch. Riders looking to move on from 8-4 to keep going up in the standings. Kickoff is at 2 p.m. And the Blue Jays, again, they only have 16 games left in the season. They've played 146, one game back of Cleveland. They both play today. It is a rubber match. The Jays playing against the A's. If they win and Cleveland loses, they are tied for that final playoff spot. So go, Jays, go.
5: Well, it is nice to have the sun back with us after soaking Regina the last few days. 23 today, light winds. The wind will pick up tomorrow, a high of 24. And then around 15, 20 for the weekend. Not super hot, but still lots of sunshine.
6: Now it's turning into a beautiful morning, 9 degrees.

Still love that he brought out Wheatus for a show on the weekend in New Jersey. Got a text from Shelly in Coronation Park. Pats win! Pats win! Is another preseason game where they crush 7-3. Zach Lansford hat trick over our arch rivals, Moose Jaw, last night. But we love you too, Moose Jaw. Next up, PA Raiders for the Pats on Friday before Pats at the Saskatoon Saturday for the final preseason game. But we're into the thick of it. The song is fun. Tame Impala, Jenny from Blackpink, Dracula.

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2: You know that song that you swear just came out and then you realize it's been living in your car since last February? Ella Langley, Choose in Texas, just clocked in 21 weeks on top of the Billboard chart, and she is 1 week away. Not that we want to think about Christmas, but she could beat Mariah Carey in the all-time long-standing record for All I Want for Christmas.
3: Good for Ella. But I'm not sure how I feel about that one. That one just feels sacred. I don't want to call it a dumb song. It's just not one of the old school classics, but we love it so much. It screams Christmas.
2: And there's still all kinds of rumors. Miley Cyrus. No, I keep doing that.
3: Oh, yeah.
2: Drop
3: just
2: Cyrus,
3: Miley.
2: Foster. Just Miley will be announced any day as Super Bowl halftime. But this interview surfaced yesterday. She previously addressed the possibility. She was asked about this a couple of years ago, and she said, no, it feels like too much pressure. But she would consider doing it if she could make the show a celebration of the different eras of her career and not be pigeonholed into doing one version of Miley.
3: People would love Hannah Montana coming out, kicking off the show. Then she hops on a wrecking ball, tears off all... Not all, but most, well, you know. She doesn't go full Janet Jackson, okay? But then works her way through the air and it'd be awesome.
2: That's what's trending.
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0: 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Shauna, Justin, and
3: Wheels. Shauna, you think everything will dry out today? 23 today, 24 tomorrow. Not too breezy today, tomorrow breezy, but there's still massive puddles around the city.
2: Big time moisture that we don't need, but our farmers don't need. I got a text yesterday from a friend, and they farm quite a ways west of the city. But he said that it is the muddiest, it is the wettest that they've ever in their family farm experience had. He said there was one year in 2010 that was a really wet summer and they didn't have a good year. And he said everyone yesterday kept saying 2010, 2010, it's 2010 again, because there's so much mud, big banks of it.
3: Well, we got a couple days to help dry it out. 23 today, 20 gusts into 40 tomorrow, 23, but a little bit windier. So thinking of all you farmers, here's Mariana's Trench, Z99.

0: Marianas Trench for your Wednesday, not Tuesday. I have to keep reminding myself, and Break the Bank is back. But new this year, it's not going to end after a few weeks. It is just going to keep going every Tuesday at 7:45. And who was our first player yesterday? Brittany Wild. You may remember her from last season because she was all in on $25,000. Didn't matter how much money she had in the vaults, she was going for $25,000. Buzzered out twice. Was she going to take the same approach today?
1: I don't know, because I really don't feel like it's going to go today. And so I feel like probably not. We'll maybe go with the gut today, which we never do. We just go with the brain.
0: Okay, so maybe not all the way, but do you have a goal in mind?
1: 500 for sure. I'm not going to stop before that.
0: She did not lie. She rolled through the first few vaults.
2: $112. $213. $319.
1: It's fine. We'll just keep going.
3: No, you were like cool cucumber here this morning, and I'm sweaty already.
2: $524.
0: You did it.
3: See, now it becomes real. I always think after, you know, X amount that you have in your head, then it's real money.
1: I've buzzed out twice. Third time's the charm. Let's lock it in. Lock it in. I'm going to take it.
0: You're going to lock it in? You want to take the money?
3: Oh!
1: Yeah, I'm not going to be a break the bank loser no more.
0: Oh, Brittany Wild.
3: Woo!
0: Loser no more. Brittany Wild becomes our first winner this season, but we always got to see how much money she could have won.
1: Don't get to 1,000.
0: She could have opened 8 more vaults.
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1: 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So it's like, where do you stop? And I've never listened to my gut. 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
0: Well, let's just say good thing she didn't try and go all the way. All right, vault number 14.
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0: Hey! 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
0: Well, we're going to be welcoming a bunch of faces from all over the world this weekend because it is the 26th annual QCM Queen City Marathon, one of the last qualifiers before the Boston Marathon. And we're very flat here, so you can typically run a good time. So on your best behavior, friendly faces. Just kidding. We always are. Here's Alex Warren with Ordinary.
13: They say the holy water's watered down, and this town's lost its faith. Our colors will fade eventually, so if our time is running out, day after day, we'll make the mundane a masterpiece. Oh my, oh my love, I take one look at you, you're taking me.

0: Good morning. Welcome to a less saturated day. Back to sunshine, which is nice, and a breeze. We need to dry things out. Don't forget, though, you're looking at the forecast going, how many nice days are left? Wascana Pool is still open until the 20th.
1: My kids, if it was 8 degrees, would be in the pool. So there's a lot of days left.
0: Well, we are still drying out. They called this, Justin, a once in a 50 years event, rain event for our city. And now we're also dealing with that massive sinkhole and the flooding in Rochdale Park. That hole's been there since August, but the rain made it so much worse.
1: Abby from our newsroom was there taking photos, and it is a crazy looking sinkhole. I got to throw it up on stories because I've never seen anything like it here in our city.
0: Tariffs, counter tariffs, now reciprocal tariffs. My head is spinning from all of it. Grocery stores say they're trying to sort out how these increases will be passed along to us, but we know they will be.
1: They don't just want to eat
0: in
1: it?
0: In some way. Oh, no, I guess
1: like
0: not.
1: Store eating would be good. Eat the tariffs.
0: Yeah, we wish. And tech fans, this is your day. Apple will unveil its latest generation of iPhones at their headquarters in California. It's expected the company will unveil a foldable model. We'll get all the details, but hearing from my techie friends, the foldable one is pretty cool. It's slick.
1: A friend who had a Samsung folding one pulled it out the other day, and I was like, oh, yo, this thing is huge. Now, I'm still on the 15 Pro Max. I think it might be time, Shauna. This year could be the year we upgrade. I know you get a new one every year, Shauna. Me.
0: Already got my name in line there for iPhone 18. And I'm going to get a flip one, too. Like, I'm going to get both. If there's two, I'm going to get two.
1: Might as well. Think of all the good reading you could do on that big folding phone, Shauna.
0: Sure.
1: Well, it is going to be a big football Saturday. Four CFL games in all, including... Yeah! The Banjo Bowl Riders-Bombers rematch. Did you see, Shauna, the 50-50 payout from that last game? Almost
0: $800,000. What? That is just bonkers.
1: Yeah, I guess I should have bought some tickets and got in on that and won. And then I could say, seal it. Just kidding. $800,000. It ain't what it used to be.
0: You still got to work, buddy.
1: Yeah, I do. Speaking of football, too. Saying sayonara to all the football fantasy spouses because you will not see them again. NFL is back tonight. Super Bowl rematch kicking off another NFL season. Seattle Seahawks host the New England Patriots. Is your husband Jeff, is he a fantasy footballer?
0: Jeff does love NFL. He won't do all games every week. However, I've once again been asked to join Jamie Nye's...
1: Oh, celebrity pick'ems!
0: The celebrity pick'ems, and you're looking at the winner right here.

0: 24. So temperature wise, that's going to feel nice and summery. It is going to be a gustier wind tomorrow. Again, though, talking to some of our farm friends, we need sun, we need heat, we need the wind. We got to dry out after all of these storms. So hopefully that will bring some relief for our farm families.
1: Just a fantastic morning right now, 9 degrees.

The perfect alarm clock song. 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Here's Huntrix with Golden.

0: still can't get over Kelly Clarkson singing that song live. Huntrix, Z99. Shauna, back to school, routines, kids, nighttime. Did you actually sleep well last night?
1: I hadn't slept well the night before, and I blamed the rain and just so stormy. I was worried about coming into work and what we were going to expect with all that rain. Last night, though, I was in this beautiful deep slumber, and then I was woken up by this.
0: Shauna.
1: Oh, it goes on. Yep. That's the gasping.
2: Stop snoring. You're snoring so loud. Yes.
1: Am I, he says.
0: At least he didn't come out and say, no, I don't snore. I literally thought that was a piece of heavy machinery, like saw and concrete outside your window when it started.
1: Just hear that beginning part again.
0: That sounds like a machine starting up.
1: We're just going to go. Oh, there, I got it going. We're going to go saw some trees down, Justin.
2: Stop snoring.
1: Stop snoring.
2: You're snoring so loud. Yes.
1: It's hard to tell, but he did say, my throat must be sore.
0: Is that the worst snoring you've ever heard? 306-936-9999.
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0: Shauna, is this the last of summer? What do you think? 23 today, 24 tomorrow, or you think it's coming back later in September?
1: I was talking to a friend at school yesterday, and I asked that exact question. Is this it? Like, do we need to call in sick the next couple of days because that's the end? And she said no. She said you can't think that way. She said there's still going to be a beach day left this month.
0: And I feel like second, third week in September, we do usually get some more heat. Sunday.
1: Just looked ahead at the 2 week forecast.
0: No,
1: there's nothing warm. There's nothing warmer than 17.
0: Oh no. We'll make the most of today then. 24 degrees, going to feel like 26, 23 tomorrow, although a little bit windier. So today is the day. Here's Shakira, Z99.

0: Shakira, Z99, and shot a text from Sandy in Albert Park. She says, thank you for sharing the audio of your husband snoring. I want to murder mine slightly less this morning.
1: Just hear that beginning part again.
0: That sounds like a machine starting up.
1: We're just going to go. Oh, there, I got it going. We're going to go saw some trees down, Justin.
2: Stop snoring.
1: You're snoring so loud. Yes. It's hard to tell, but he did say, my throat must be sore.
0: Oh my gosh. Is your husband Jeff, is he a serial snorer?
1: No. Okay. And this is the problem. So most nights he's a coffin snorer. And I say that where he breathes very heavily, but okay. It's not a snore. And so when he snores, there's usually a reason, and I can't figure out what that reason would be. He said maybe my throat's sore, but it's got to be something going on, because they say when you do that, it's because of XYZ
0: something that happens
1: going on in your wake hours, that something's happened.
0: Lots of people, Shauna, it's after they hit the sauce, you know, then they snore and they don't sleep well. Was your husband Jeff getting day drunk yesterday at work?
1: No. He came home from work and, no, I just thought of something that was different yesterday. He started a new workout routine, because he texted me yesterday morning and he said, day one, did it, got her done. Some kind of new exercise thing that he's on.
0: Okay, it's called Brandy and Scotch. Workout routine. He's working out his liver, Shauna. That's what he's doing. I like this workout routine. Ask him to send me the details, please.
1: I will.
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0: Z99. Man, it's nice out. Sunshine, 9 degrees. We were just playing a clip of Shauna's husband, Jeff, snoring. I love this text from Jeff. He says, snoring sounded like a lawnmower at first, but nowhere near bad as my dad as a kid. I would hear him through the doors and across the hall. asked him, do your parents sleep in the same room? He said, yeah, my mom's a trooper. I cannot imagine. Here's Somber, 20 from New York, so talented. Back to Friends.

0: Good morning. Happy Wednesday. I keep having to double check because the short weeks, they mess me up a little bit. We've got sunshine, which is so nice to see again, and a couple of very warm days, 23, 24. So that's summerish and where we should be for this time of year.
1: Humidity 26, too. So it's going to be like a sweater out there and not a fall sweater, a sweaty sweater. Got it. You got it? You know what I'm saying?
0: I got you. Yeah, the difference. Oh, well, we are still drying out after the torrential rain. The city's calling this a once in a 50 years event. Now the city's left dealing with a massive sinkhole, what to do with it, flooding in Rochdale Park. Now, the hole's been there since before this in August, but the rain made it so much worse. I saw pictures last night. Oh, my word. It's crazy.
1: I was nerding out going, this is how they construct the roads underneath. And there was like a manhole sewer pipe going down. I'm looking at it and going, this is awesome. I was like, I want to go look at this thing in person.
0: At first glance, it looked AI to me. It looked fake. I thought, well, that's not real in Regina. Oh, whoa. Yeah.
1: Sure is.
0: That's a thing. Well, every conversation is dominating tariffs, then the counter tariffs, and now reciprocal tariffs that are in effect. It makes your head spin. Grocery stores, they're trying to sort out and figure out how these increases will be passed along to us because we know they will be. And tech fans, it is your day. We're getting all the details of the latest Apple iPhone. It's iPhone 18, also a foldable model. So just a little sandwich.
1: Shauna, all I want from the new phone is to, one, get my battery life back, because they always seem to mess with your battery life after a year or two. It gets worse. And two, fix the keyboard. Have you been feeling that it just gets worse and worse all the time? Like you can't spell anymore?
0: Yes, and then I think it's me, and I'm rubbing my eyes going, like, am I, like, just hitting every single letter?
1: Sometimes it'll, like, autocorrect the dumbest word possible.
0: Riddle me this one, Justin. My best friend's husband's name is Kyle.
1: Yeah.
0: Pretty average, regular name. For the last 2 months, it spell checks to Kyla. What's Kyla up to today? Hey, is Kyla busy this weekend? Why and what?
1: Our expectations are so low of you, Apple, so maybe we'll be blown away today. Well, my apologies to all the NFL wives and husbands out there, because fantasy football season is back. Sun up to sundown Sundays. Kicking off tonight, though, Wednesday night, it is a Super Bowl rematch. Seattle Seahawks host the New England Patriots. And at least, Shauna, my wife, Megan, she's trying to figure out how she can watch every single Kansas City Chiefs game. So I was researching for her last night.
0: And did you figure out a way?
1: Yeah, I think it's like DAZN or something like that, where I'm going, oh, great, another subscription cost to pay for.
0: Yes.
1: Meanwhile, all the other ones are going up. But also, speaking of football, it's the Banjo Bowl coming this Saturday on a busy day in the CFL. Four games in total, but the one we all care about is the Riders-Bombers rematch. Riders looking to move on from 8-4 to keep going up in the standings. Kickoff is at 2 p.m. And the Blue Jays, again, they only have 16 games left in the season. They've played 146, one game back of Cleveland. They both play today. It is a rubber match. The Jays playing against the A's. If they win and Cleveland loses, they are tied for that final playoff spot. So go, Jays, go. And that's your sports for Nikki's Cafe.
0: Well, it is nice to have the sun back with us after soaking Regina the last few days. 23 today, light winds. The wind will pick up tomorrow, a high of 24. And then around 15, 20 for the weekend. Not super hot, but still lots of sunshine.
1: 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Healthcare workers have your back, providing crucial care and support to patients and residents. They want a fair deal. The sun is out, 9 degrees.

Sabrina Carpenter for your Wednesday. I think it is tough to keep track of these days. How about the Regina Pats? 7-3, they crushed Moose Jaw last night, thanks to a Zach Lansard hat trick. They've got PA Raiders visiting Brandt Center on Friday. That is their final home preseason game. Saturday is their last one up in Saskatoon. But the U of R Rams, their home opener Friday night at Libel Field against Manitoba. So we've got some good local sports going down. Let's go with the little Savage Garden. Z99.

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1: A trailer dropped yesterday. You have to check it out. It's for the newest Meet the Fockers movie.
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3: Flame.
4: I wanted to do that too. Flame. Do I look all right?
3: Yeah. It's the same.
1: You've got De Niro and Ben Stiller. The whole cast is back. I thought I was done with the Fockers franchise, if you want to call it that. You add Ariana Grande.
5: Oh. Okay.
1: This looks so good. I laughed through the trailer. I felt emotional. I rewatched it a second time because it looked that good. It comes out in November.
5: I just pray it's not one of those movies where all the best moments are in the trailer, but that is a legendary series that hopefully doesn't get the Dumb and Dumber 2 treatment.
1: Oof, I hope not. Lady Gaga, there is a name we've not said very often. She's ghosting us, and she's been ghosting us for a long time. Now, there's some online buzz. Did she go get married? Is she going to be launching a whole brand new version of Gaga? She's not been seen or heard from since May's Met Gala. Nobody has seen her.
5: She's just been living as Stephanie. You know, Stephanie, the everyday girl. I think she's a little too recognizable, though. It'd be tough to go incognito.
1: That's what's trending for Colin O'Brien Man Shop.
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0: Well, happy Wednesday. And if you missed our first Break the Bank yesterday, Brittany Wilde, her third time playing Break the Bank, she has never won until yesterday.
1: I've buzzed out twice. Third time's the charm. Let's lock it in. I'm going to take it.
0: You're going to lock it in? You want to take the money?
1: Oh! Yeah, I'm not going to be a Break the Bank loser no more.
0: Oh, Brittany Wilde. Brittany walks away $524 richer in vault number 8. Now, what's different this year is Break the Bank is not going to end after a few weeks. Instead, we are playing every Tuesday, 7:45, as far as the eye can see. So set your reminder for next Tuesday and get your chance to win $25,000. Here's Ella Langley, Z99.

0: week till that song ties Mariah Carey for the longest running at the top of the charts. Elle Langley, Z99. And I know it's not a normal occurrence, Shauna, but you are getting so much support on the text line from all the other wives that have to deal with snoring, like you did last night with Jeff. What if it's just the age now, Shauna? This is a new thing. You know,
1: don't say that.
0: Creeping up on the back nine.
1: He refuses to talk about anything close to his 50s. So he is hanging on for dear life. He is researching. He is ordering. He is juicing. I think that's why the new workout routine started.
0: Yeah, getting older isn't always fun. And I'm having this moment where our oldest just started high school. And I'm trying to figure out how he got older, but I haven't got any older. Like, how does that... I feel the same age. But yesterday, Shauna, Odin is 14, and I looked at him, and I went, oh, no, I think you're taller than me. And I'm 5'11 and a half and never made it to 6 feet. And I went, get the tape measure. And the whole family gathered around because I'm the last one that he has to overtake. His hair was just puffy. He came in at 5'11, half an inch left.
1: It is close. Oh, he's still a growing boy. Oh, and guess what? You're growing, not tall.
0: That's true. I'm going to slowly start shrinking a little. And I still feel really young, but I keep looking at my son, who's 14, looking me dead in the eye. And so I'm like, this kid's going to be able to take me.

0: Good morning. Welcome to a less saturated day. Back to sunshine, which is nice, and a breeze. We need to dry things out. Don't forget, though, you're looking at the forecast going, how many nice days are left? Wascana pool is still open until the 20th.
1: My kids, if it was 8 degrees, would be in the pool. So there's same a with lot mine. Of days left.
0: Well, we are still drying out. They called this, Justin, a once in a 50 years event, rain event for our city. And now we're also dealing with that massive sinkhole and the flooding in Rochdale Park. That hole's been there since August, but the rain made it so much worse.
1: Abby from our newsroom was there taking photos, and it is a crazy looking sinkhole. I got to throw it up on stories because I've never seen anything like it here in our city.
0: Tariffs, counter tariffs, now reciprocal tariffs. My head is spinning from all of it. Grocery stores say they're trying to sort out how these increases will be passed along to us, but we know they will be.
1: They don't just want to eat
0: in
1: it?
0: In some way. Oh, no, I
1: like
0: guess
1: the grocery
0: not.
1: Store eating would be good. Eat the tariffs.
0: Yeah, we wish. And tech fans, this is your day. Apple will unveil its latest generation of iPhones at their headquarters in California. It's expected the company will unveil a foldable model. We'll get all the details, but hearing from my techie friends, the foldable one is pretty cool. It's slick.
1: A friend who had a Samsung folding one pulled it out the other day, and I was like, oh, yo, this thing is huge. Now, I'm still on the 15 Pro Max. I think it might be time, Shauna. This year could be the year we upgrade. I know you get a new one every year, Shauna. Me.
0: Already got my name in line there for iPhone 18. And I'm going to get a flip one, too. Like, I'm going to get both. If there's two, I'm going to get two.
1: Might as well. Think of all the good reading you could do on that big folding phone, Shauna.
0: Sure.
1: Well, it is going to be a big football Saturday. Four CFL games in all, including... Yeah! The Banjo Bowl Riders-Bombers rematch. Did you see, Shauna, the 50-50 payout from that last game? Almost
0: $800,000. What? That is just bonkers.
1: Yeah, I guess I should have bought some tickets and got in on that and won. And then I could say, seal it. Just kidding. $800,000. It ain't what it used to be.
0: You still got to work, buddy.
1: Yeah, I do. Speaking of football, too. Saying sayonara to all the football fantasy spouses because you will not see them again. NFL is back tonight. Super Bowl rematch kicking off another NFL season. Seattle Seahawks host the New England Patriots. Is your husband Jeff, is he a fantasy footballer?
0: Jeff does love NFL. He won't do all games every week. However, I've once again been asked to join Jamie and I's...
1: Oh, celebrity pick'ems!
0: The celebrity pick'ems, and you're looking at the winner right here, staring you right in the eyes. It's going to be Shauna Foster.
1: You were close last season. You did so good for so long.
0: Remember when Wheels was so mad at me because I was beating him?
1: Yeah, I do remember
0: every
1: that.
0: Single week.
1: It was the joy of my life, Shauna. Thank you for that. And it's a rubber match day for the Blue Jays against the Athletics. So Toronto beat the A's 4-2 yesterday after they dropped the season opener. So after 146 games, they are still only one game back from Cleveland. So if Cleveland loses today and we win, we're tied, but we've only got 16 more games to go. So we're getting
0: close. That's
1: it. Yeah.
0: We are getting close. Well, it is nice to have the sunshine back. A high of 23 today. Light wind tomorrow, 24. So temperature-wise, that's going to feel nice and summery. It is going to be a gustier wind tomorrow. Again, though, talking...

0: She's now known simply as Miley Z99. And if you missed it yesterday, concert announcement coming Monday, March 22nd to the Conexus Arts Center, Theory of a Dead Man.
1: I remember the day when you left for Santa Monica.
0: It's their Northern Chaos Tour. Tickets go on sale this Friday, but you know what? You can win right now. Let me know your favorite Theory of a Dead Man song, 306-936-9999. I'll give away a pair of tickets right now. Here's Taylor Swift. I knew it. I knew ya.

0: sweet song. Taylor Swift, Z99, and Amy in Windsor Park. Last night, Shauna recorded her husband snoring. It was pretty bad, but do you snore?
1: When I'm sick, I'm told I snore.
0: How about your husband? Is he a snorer?
1: Oh, God, yeah.
0: You don't sound too happy about that. It's like he's trying to. It's not his fault.
1: Yeah, it is his fault, actually.
0: Okay. Well, how do you deal with it? Like, what do you combat the snoring with?
1: Well, there's two ways I combat it. One, he works nights, so I don't have to worry about it.
0: Never sleep at the same time, okay?
1: And two, when he does start snoring, I have to wake him to make him sleep on the side.
0: Give him the old groggy elbow in the back?
1: Yeah.
0: Well, just fall asleep faster, then you just don't have to worry about it.
1: He goes to sleep before I do. It's like, seriously?
0: Yeah, it's us husbands everywhere. We just fall asleep so quickly. It's great.
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0: Good morning. It is a less saturated day. We'll just say that. Sunshine back, which is so nice to see. And warm temperatures today and tomorrow.
1: Perfect weather for what, Shauna? What could we do today? How about some fall golf? That sounds good, right? Because
0: it's not fall yet, so you're still summer, technically.
1: Okay, good. So you're in favor. Thank you for that. Right now is perfect. 11 degrees, sunshine, hardly any wind. Let's go with 5 seconds of summer. Z99.

0: Oh, that song with today's weather feels good. Youngblood, Z99. Shauna, we were talking about how my son Odin, he's 14, he's like half an inch shorter than me now. Sharon texted in and said, I'm only 5'2", so my kids have been way taller than me for so long, but they still think I'm cool. When does that change?
1: Ooh, I feel like we'll know when we're no longer cool when they want to stop borrowing our things. Has he still wanted to borrow things from you? Just things in general. Could be clothes, could be whatever. Makeup, I don't care. When they stop wanting our things, it's because our things suck.
0: It's funny that we've had to make this delineation in our house because him and I wear the same size stuff. But for laundry and stuff, like, how do you know whose is whose? And so he has gone the Nike route. Nike socks, Nike shirts, Nike pants.
1: Perfect.
0: And I've had to go down, like, I guess I'll be Adidas because we gotta, like, find a way to separate the laundry. So I'm buying Adidas socks and Adidas underwear and all the things just so my son and I, we don't get confused on whose laundry is whose. So, you know, it's a bit of a system that, you know, it works.

0: He's the king, Michael Jackson, Z99. Shawna, you think everything will dry out today? 23 today, 24 tomorrow. Not too breezy today, tomorrow breezy, but there's still massive puddles around the city.
1: Big time moisture that we don't need, but our farmers don't need. I got a text yesterday from a friend, and they farm quite a ways west of the city, but he said that it is the muddiest, it is the wettest that they've ever in their family farm experience had. He said there was one year in 2010 that was a really wet summer and they didn't have a good year. And he said everyone yesterday kept saying 2010, 2010, it's 2010 again, because there's so much mud, big banks of it.
0: Guess you can't just buy a big fan and dry out the fields, can you?
1: I wish that we could.
0: Although,
1: we need Mother Nature's fan.
0: Tomorrow, I think it's going to be pretty windy, gusts in the 50s. Mm-hmm. So, something. Right now, sunshine, 11 degrees.
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Local sports picking up massively, including U of R Rams, their home opener Friday night at Libel Field against Manitoba. And then off their 7-3 win last night, the Regina Pats, they are going to be hosting their last preseason game, Brandt Center, Friday night, PA Raiders in town. Saturday is the Pats' last preseason game up in Saskatoon, and then this season is going to be incredible. They are undefeated in the preseason. Here's Olivia Dean. It's Man I Need.

0: Waking Up with Regina's Morning Show. Shauna, Justin and
1: Wheels. Good morning. Happy Wednesday. I keep having to double check because the short weeks, they mess me up a little bit. We've got sunshine, which is so nice to see again, and a couple of very warm days, 23, 24, so that's summerish and where we should be for this time of year.
2: Humidity 26, too, so it's going to be like a sweater out there, and not a fall sweater, a sweaty sweater. Got it. You got it? You know what I'm saying?
1: I got you. Yeah, the difference. Well, we are still drying out after the torrential rain. The city's calling this a once in a 50 years event. Now the city's left dealing with a massive sinkhole, what to do with it, flooding in Rochdale Park. Now, the hole's been there since before this in August, but the rain made it so much worse. I saw pictures last night. Oh, my word. It's crazy.
2: I was nerding out going, this is how they construct the roads underneath? And there was like a manhole sewer pipe going down. I'm looking at it and going, this is awesome. I was like, I want to go look at this thing in person.
1: At first glance, it looked AI to me. It looked fake. I thought, well, that's not real. And Regina, oh, whoa. Yeah.
2: Sure is.
1: That's a thing. Well, every conversation is dominating tariffs, then the counter tariffs, and now reciprocal tariffs that are in effect. It makes your head spin. Grocery stores, they're trying to sort out and figure out how these increases will be passed along to us because we know they will be. And tech fans, it is your day. We're getting all the details of the latest Apple iPhone. It's iPhone 18, also a foldable model. So just a little sandwich.
2: Shauna, all I want from the new phone is to, one, get my battery life back because they always seem to mess with your battery life after a year or two. It gets worse. And two, fix the keyboard. Have you been feeling that it just gets worse and worse all the time? Like you can't spell anymore?
1: Yes, and then I think it's me, and I'm rubbing my eyes going, like, am I, like, just hitting every single letter?
2: Sometimes it'll, like, autocorrect the dumbest word possible.
1: Riddle me this one, Justin. My best friend's husband's name is Kyle.
2: Yeah.
1: Pretty average, regular name. For the last 2 months, it spell checks to Kyla. What's Kyla up to today? Hey, is Kyla busy this weekend? Why and what?
2: Our expectations are so low of you, Apple, so maybe we'll be blown away today.
1: That's what's going on this morning for Access Communications.
2: Well, my apologies to all the NFL wives and husbands out there because fantasy football season is back. Sun up to sundown Sundays. Kicking off tonight, though, Wednesday night, it is a Super Bowl rematch. Seattle Seahawks host the New England Patriots. And at least, Shauna, my wife, Megan, she's trying to figure out how she can watch every single Kansas City Chiefs game. So I was researching for her last night.
1: And did you figure out a way?
2: Yeah, I think it's like DAZN or something like that, where I'm going, oh, great, another subscription cost to pay for.
1: Yes.
2: Meanwhile, all the other ones are going up. But also, speaking of football, it's the Banjo Bowl coming this Saturday on a busy day in the CFL. Four games in total, but the one we all care about is the Riders-Bombers rematch. Riders looking to move on from 8-4 to keep going up in the standings. Kickoff is at 2 p.m. And the Blue Jays, again, they only have 16 games left in the season. They've played 146, one game back of Cleveland. They both play today. It is a rubber match, the Jays playing against the A's. If they win and Cleveland loses, they are tied for that final playoff spot. So go, Jays, go. And that's your sports for Verico Crown Mortgage Services.
1: Well, it is nice to have the sun back with us after soaking Regina the last few days. 23 today, light winds. The wind will pick up tomorrow, a high of 24. And then around 15, 20 for the weekend. Not super hot, but still lots of sunshine.
2: 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Sunshine, 11 degrees. Number one. 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

We love some pink. Z99. Football is back. At the Canadian Brew House, Thursday nights, we did this all last year, other myself, Amanda, Wheels, hanging out, and every week we have a $100 VIP table that you can win. Tomorrow night is at Grasslands. Come hang out. If you want in on this, 306-936-9999, just let me know your favorite NFL team, and I'll enter you. There's also so many good prizes, trips, deals. It's a good time. Canadian Brew House, Grasslands, tomorrow night. Here's Bruno Mars. Risk it all.

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1: You know that song that you swear just came out, and then you realize it's been living in your car since last February? Ella Langley, Choose in Texas, just clocked in 21 weeks on top of the Billboard chart, and she is 1 week away. Not that we want to think about Christmas, but she could beat Mariah Carey in the all-time long-standing record for All I Want for Christmas.
2: Good for Ella. But I'm not sure how I feel about that one. That one just feels sacred. I don't want to call it a dumb song. It's just not one of the old school classics, but we love it so much. It screams Christmas.
1: And there's still all kinds of rumors. Miley Cyrus. No, I keep doing that.
2: Oh, yeah.
1: Drop
2: just
1: the
2: Miley.
1: Cyrus Foster. Just Miley will be announced any day as Super Bowl halftime. But this interview surfaced yesterday. She previously addressed the possibility. She was asked about this a couple of years ago, and she said, no, it feels like too much pressure. But she would consider doing it if she could make the show a celebration of the different eras of her career and not be pigeonholed into doing one version of Miley.
2: People would love Hannah Montana coming out, kicking off the show. Then she hops on a wrecking ball, tears off all... Not all, but most, well, you know. She doesn't go full Janet Jackson, okay? But then works her way through the eras. It'd be awesome.
1: That's what's trending.
0: 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Z99.
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2: Shauna, is this the last of summer? What do you think? 23 today, 24 tomorrow, or you think it's coming back later in September?
1: I was talking to a friend at school yesterday, and I asked that exact question. Is this it? Like, do we need to call in sick the next couple of days because that's the end? And she said no. She said, you can't think that way. She said, there's still going to be a beach day left this month.
2: And I feel like second, third week in September, we do usually get some more heat. Sunday.
1: Just looked ahead at the 2-week forecast.
2: No,
1: there's nothing warm. There's nothing warmer than 17.
2: Oh, no. We'll make the most of today then. 24 degrees, going to feel like 26, 23 tomorrow, although a little bit windier. So today is the day. Here's Justin Bieber, Z99.

0: Justin Bieber on this Wednesday, not Tuesday, and Break the Bank is back. But new this year, it's not going to end after a few weeks. It is just going to keep going every Tuesday at 7:45. And who was our first player yesterday? Brittany Wilde. You may remember her from last season because she was all in on $25,000. Didn't matter how much money she had in the vaults, she was going for $25,000. Buzzered out twice. Was she going to take the same approach today?
1: I don't know, because I really don't feel like it's going to go today. And so I kind of feel like probably not. We'll maybe go with the gut today, which we never do. We just go with the brain.
0: Okay, so maybe not all the way, but do you have a goal in mind?
1: 500 for sure. I'm not going to stop before that.
0: She did not lie. She rolled through the first few vaults.
2: $112. $213. $319.
1: It's fine. We'll just keep going.
3: No, you were like cool cucumber here this morning, and I'm sweaty already.
2: $524.
0: You did it.
3: See, now it becomes real. I always think after, you know, X amount that you have in your head, then it's real money.
1: I've buzzed out twice. Third time's the charm. Let's lock it in.
3: Is
1: Let's
3: it?
1: Let's lock it in. I'm going to take it.
0: You're going to lock it in? You want to take the money?
3: Oh!
1: Yeah, I'm not going to be a break the bank loser no more.
0: Oh, Brittany Wilde. Loser no more. Brittany Wilde becomes our first winner this season, but we always got to see how much money she could have won.
1: Don't get to 1,000.
0: She could have opened 8 more vaults.
2: $1,097.
1: 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So it's like, where do you stop? 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
0: Well, let's just say good thing she didn't try and go all the way. All right, vault number 14.
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0: Hey! 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
2: This weekend, the 26th annual Queen City Marathon is on, which, just a note, as you're making your weekend plans, give yourself some extra time if you're headed downtown and around the park. But good luck to everybody competing, and a huge welcome to everyone in the city. One of the last qualifiers before the big Boston Marathon. Here's Shaboozey. Got his new album out, The Outlaw Cherry Lee and Other Western Tales. Was listening to it on the weekend. Pretty good. It's a bar song. 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
1: The Beaches put on an incredible show here just a couple weeks ago. And can you believe it's less than 1 week till...
2: Can someone get in the best, the best, the best, the best of you?
1: Foo Fighters Mosaic Stadium. That concert is going to be epic. Don't get the FOMO. We only get so many Mosaic Stadium shows. Still some tickets available. Here's Rihanna. We know she's got some new music coming soon. This is Stay.

0: That song has grown on me so much. I'll admit, first listen, didn't love it, was trying to figure it out, and now totally obsessed. It's Tame Impala and Jenny with Dracula.
1: Shauna, back to school, routines, kids, nighttime. Did you actually sleep well last night?
0: I hadn't slept well the night before, and I blame the rain and just so stormy. I was worried about coming into work and what we were going to expect with all that rain. Last night, though, I was in this beautiful, deep slumber, and then I was woken up by this.
1: Shauna.
0: Oh, it goes on. Yep. That's the gasping.
2: Stop snoring. You're snoring so loud. Yes.
0: Am I, he says.
1: At least he didn't come out and say, no, I don't snore. I literally thought that was a piece of heavy machinery, like sawing concrete outside your window when it started.
0: Let's just hear that beginning part again.
1: That sounds like a machine starting up.
0: We're just going to go. I got it going. We're going to go saw some trees down, Justin.
2: Stop snoring.
0: Stop snoring.
2: You're snoring so loud. Yes.
0: It's hard to tell, but he did say, my throat must be sore.
1: Is that the worst snoring you've ever heard? 306-936-9999.

0: the Milanis for your Wednesday. And shot a text from Sandy in Albert Park. She says, thank you for sharing the audio of your husband snoring. I want to murder mine slightly less this morning.
1: Just hear that beginning part again.
0: That sounds like a machine starting up.
1: We're just going to go. I got it going. We're going to go saw some trees down, Justin.
2: Stop snoring.
1: Stop snoring.
2: You're snoring so loud. Yes.
1: It's hard to tell, but he did say, my throat must be sore.
0: Oh my gosh. Is your husband Jeff, is he a serial snorer?
1: No. Okay. And this is the problem. So most nights he's a coffin snorer. And I say that where he breathes very heavily, but okay. It's not a snore. And so when he snores, there's usually a reason. And I can't figure out what that reason would be. He said maybe my throat's sore, but it's got to be something going on because they say when you do that, it's because of XYZ
0: something that happens.
1: Going on in your wake hours that something's happened.
0: Lots of people, Shauna, it's after they hit the sauce, you know, then they snore and they don't sleep well. Was your husband Jeff getting day drunk yesterday at work?
1: No, he came home from work and... No, I just thought of something that was different yesterday. He started a new workout routine because he texted me yesterday morning and he said, day one, did it, got her done. Some kind of new exercise thing that he's on.
0: Okay, it's called Brandy and Scotch. Workout routine. He's working on his liver, Shauna. That's what he's doing. I like this workout routine. Ask him to send me the details, please.
1: I will.

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0: sugar.
1: Some Benson Boone Z99. And I know it's not a normal occurrence, Shauna, but you are getting so much support on the text line from all the other wives that have to deal with snoring, like you did last night with Jeff.
2: But if it's just the age now, Shauna, this is a new thing. You know,
3: don't say that.
2: Creeping up on the back nine.
3: He refuses to talk about anything close to his 50s. So he is hanging on for dear life. He is researching. He is ordering. He is juicing. I think that's why the new workout routine started.
2: Yeah, getting older isn't always fun. And I'm having this moment where our oldest just started high school. And I'm trying to figure out how he got older, but I haven't got any older. Like, how does that... I feel the same age. But yesterday, Shauna, Odin is 14. Mm-hmm. And I looked at him and I went, oh no, I think you're taller than me. And I'm 5'11 and a half and never made it to 6 feet. And I went, get the tape measure. And the whole family gathered around because I'm the last one that he has to overtake. His hair was just puffy. He came in at 5'11, half an inch left.
3: It is close. Oh, he's still a growing boy. Oh, 100%. And guess what? You're growing, not tall.
2: That's true. I'm going to slowly start shrinking a little. And, you know, I still feel really young, but I keep looking at my son, who's 14, looking me dead in the eye. And soon I'm like, this kid's going to be able to take me.

0: It's Justin and Wheels. We want to give a massive shout out to all the students and staff at Glen Elm, Sankatiri, and Balfour.
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0: to.
1: Love the way that song lands. Tyler Shaw, Z99. The wind is going to pick up a little bit this afternoon, but you're probably going to be thankful because 23 is the high, but going to feel like 26. 24 degrees tomorrow, more sunshine and more wind before settling down for the weekend. Here's Justin Timberlake, Sexy Back.

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1: You know that song that you swear just came out, and then you realize it's been living in your car since last February? Ella Langley, Choosin' Texas, just clocked in 21 weeks on top of the Billboard chart, and she is 1 week away. Not that we want to think about Christmas, but she could beat Mariah Carey and the all-time long-standing record for All I Want for Christmas.
2: Good for Ella. But I'm not sure how I feel about that one. That one just feels sacred. I don't want to call it a dumb song. It's just not one of the old school classics, but we love it so much. It screams Christmas.
1: And there's still all kinds of rumors. Miley Cyrus. No, I keep doing that.
2: Oh, yeah,
1: drop
2: just
1: Cyrus
2: Miley.
1: Foster. Just Miley will be announced any day as Super Bowl halftime. But this interview surfaced yesterday. She previously addressed the possibility. She was asked about this a couple of years ago, and she said, no, it feels like too much pressure. But she would consider doing it if she could make the show a celebration of the different eras of her career and not be pigeonholed into doing one version of Miley.
2: People would love Hannah Montana coming out, kicking off the show. Then she hops on a wrecking ball, tears off all... Not all, but most, well, you know. She doesn't go full Janet Jackson, okay? But then works her way through the air. It'd be awesome.

Really is a beautiful song. Talk Runaway to Mars. Good morning, Shauna, with you. A less saturated day. We have got sunshine back. And now the cleanup from that wild downpour on the long weekend. Here's Olivia Rodrigo.

School Week on Z99. Hey, it's Shauna Foster. Shout out to teachers and students at Ecole Massey, St. Gabriel, and Martin Collegiate.

0: There's Taylor, her and Travis out on a date just down the street from where they got married. Still waiting on those pictures, Taylor. Hey, it's Shauna with you and Christine, who took an extended summer break. But you're back.
1: Oh, I'm excited. I'm 11. Well, I drive school bus and I got the best kids.
0: Oh, fun. Last week was just kind of a practice week, right? And then the long weekend. Now this week it feels like all the activities. Spirit week. Oh, spirit week is back. Sending a big hug to all the parents. This is Fall Out Boy Sugar. We're going down.

There's Chalet Cardin. Good morning, Shauna Foster with you. Riders back on the practice field today. I didn't realize it was going to be such a huge day for football Saturday. Four CFL games in all, including the Banjo Bowl. Here's Beaver.

0: One of the best, Goo Goo Dolls Iris with Shauna Foster. We had a story in the news yesterday about families taking holidays in September, October, not doing summer holidays. Now, Brenda, you are down with this.
1: Still camping next weekend and the weekend after. My camp, when they shut the water off at the campground.
0: That is some chilly camping. I don't think I could camp in hot weather, let alone cold fall. Here's Alex Samson. This is Misery. Great song.

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1: We are back to the sunshine. Yay, it's so good to see 23 for today and tomorrow. A little bit cooler for the weekend.
0: There's noise you want to hear. 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

There's Alex Warren and Ordinary with Shauna Foster. I was chatting with Jamie Nye over on the Green Zone. I am doing the NFL draft, making my picks based on feelings, emotions, my dead dog's ashes. There's Nickelback.

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1: A trailer dropped yesterday. You have to check it out. It's for the newest Meet the Fockers movie.
2: I'm making a special meal for Jack tonight.
3: Flame.
4: I wanted to do that too. Flame. Do I look all right?
3: Yeah. Same.
1: You've got De Niro and Ben Stiller. The whole cast is back. I thought I was done with the Fockers franchise, if you want to call it that. You had Ariana Grande.
5: Oh,
1: this looks so good. I laughed through the trailer. I felt emotional. I rewatched it a second time because it looked that good. It comes out in November.
5: I just pray it's not one of those movies where all the best moments are in the trailer, but that is a legendary series that hopefully doesn't get the Dumb and Dumber 2 treatment.
1: Oof, I hope not. Lady Gaga, there is a name we've not said very often. She's ghosting us, and she's been ghosting us for a long time. Now, there's some online buzz. Did she go get married? Is she going to be launching a whole brand new version of Gaga? She's not been seen or heard from since May's Met Gala. Nobody has seen her.
5: She's just been living as Stephanie. You know, Stephanie, the everyday girl. I think she's a little too recognizable, though. It'd be tough to go incognito.

0: I've always liked that song. Scott Hellman, Bungalow. Hope you're having a great Wednesday. Shauna with you. Well, it turns out it was quite the summer for movies.
1: My name is Peter Parker. I have something to tell you that's going to sound crazy.
2: You're the Spider-Man.
3: I can't tell anybody about this.
0: The biggest, in fact. Oh, yeah, movies are back. $4.76 billion made over the summer. Here's Maroon 5.

0: I love that guy. Cameron Whitcomb, Kingdom of Fear. Jen, you're with me.
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1: Hey, it's Shauna Foster. Shout out to teachers and students at Seven Stones Community School, Deshaies Catholic, and Campbell. Good luck this year.

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1: It's just so easy to listen to. 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School bus driver, Hope, you're feeling it, but not the chilly morning we woke up to.
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0: No, I feel you. Where is the extra warm September that we were promised?
1: Still coming, right? His wave.

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21 weeks at the top of the Billboard chart for Ella Langley, Choose in Texas, and she's just about beat this. Not that we want to think about Christmas, but very close to beating Mariah's record. Here's Louis Capaldi.

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2: You know that song that you swear just came out and then you realize it's been living in your car since last February? Ella Langley, Choose in Texas, just clocked in 21 weeks on top of the Billboard chart, and she is 1 week away. Not that we want to think about Christmas, but she could beat Mariah Carey and the all-time long-standing record for All I Want for Christmas.
3: Good for Ella. But I'm not sure how I feel about that one. That one just feels sacred. I don't want to call it a dumb song. It's just not one of the old school classics, but we love it so much. It screams Christmas.
2: And there's still all kinds of rumors. Miley Cyrus. No, I keep doing that.
3: Oh, yeah.
2: Drop
3: just
2: the
3: Miley.
2: Cyrus Foster. Just Miley will be announced any day as Super Bowl halftime. But this interview surfaced yesterday. She previously addressed the possibility. She was asked about this a couple of years ago, and she said, no, it feels like too much pressure. But she would consider doing it if she could make the show a celebration of the different eras of her career and not be pigeonholed into doing one version of Miley.
3: People would love Hannah Montana coming out, kicking off the show. Then she hops on a wrecking ball, tears off all... Not all, but most, well, you know. She doesn't go full Janet Jackson, okay? But then works her way through the air and it'd be awesome.

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1: Hey, it's Tim Stone. 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

0: back to you.
1: The Beaches. I love that song. Don't you? Edge of the Earth. The way she says turn me around. It's just three words, but that moment. Turn me around. Hey, it's the Tim Stone Show. Can we hit it one time?
2: Turn me around, right upside down.
1: That's what I'm talking about. You know what I'm talking about. We just listened to it. So what's big today? We've got nice weather. It's sunny, finally. And the new iPhone is going to be unveiled today. iPhone 18. They say it's a foldable.
3: Will you count me in?
1: Here's Bubbly.

Avril on the Tim Stone Show. What a huge number. Did you hear how much the 50-50 was from the Rough Rider game from the Labor Day Classic? $800,000. $800,000. One winner. The Banjo Bowl is next for the Riders Saturday in Winnipeg. Last year, they won both the Labor Day and Banjo Bowl games, went on to win the Grey Cup. It was really good luck. Go Riders! Beautiful sunshine today. Feeling great. Here's Olivia Dean with So Easy.

How many times do you think we've got energy from Life is a Highway? How many times do you think you've got a little pump up from hearing that song? I feel like we've got some really good mileage out of that over the years. It's the Tim Stone Show on a beautiful September afternoon. This is the number one song in Saskatchewan. 2 weeks on top of SK20. Risk it all. Here is Bruno Mars.

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1: Yep, that's what we were waiting for. It's sunny, it's warm, it's not windy. 23 today, 24 tomorrow. Zed weather for wheatlandroofing.com.
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Paying cash first class, sitting next to Vanna White.

0: Hey, it's Wheels and Justin, and another school year is here. Shout out to all the students and staff at Henry Jansen, St. Francis Community School, Winston Knoll. We hope you all have a fantastic year.
1: Z99.

0: to.
1: There's Tyler Shaw. We've finally got a really nice day going on. The rain over the weekend, they're calling a once in a 50 year event. Happens like 2 times a century. How much rain was it? About 3 inches is what they've said, which is about 7.5 centimeters. That's 75 millimeters. I was watching the news. There's a place on the East Coast got 300 mils. 300 millimeters. That's 30 centimeters. They got an actual foot. Like we're flooding. SGI is overwhelmed with phone calls for insurance claims. 7 centimeters. Imagine getting 30. That really gave me some perspective. Isn't that crazy? Here are the Killers. This is Mr. Brightside.

0: Donna Foster.
1: A trailer dropped yesterday. You have to check it out. It's for the newest Meet the Fockers movie.
2: I'm making a special meal for Jack tonight.
3: Flame.
4: I wanted to do that too.
2: Flame.
4: Do I look all right?
3: Yeah. Same.
1: You've got De Niro and Ben Stiller. The whole cast is back. I thought I was done with the Fockers franchise, if you want to call it that. You add Ariana Grande.
5: Oh,
1: this looks so good. I laughed through the trailer. I felt emotional. I rewatched it a second time because it looked that good. It comes out in November.
5: I just pray it's not one of those movies where all the best moments are in the trailer, but that is a legendary series that hopefully doesn't get the Dumb and Dumber 2 treatment.
1: Oof, I hope not. Lady Gaga, there is a name we've not said very often. She's ghosting us, and she's been ghosting us for a long time. Now, there's some online buzz. Did she go get married? Is she going to be launching a whole brand new version of Gaga? She's not been seen or heard from since May's Met Gala. Nobody has seen her.
5: She's just been living as Stephanie. You know, Stephanie, the everyday girl. I think she's a little too recognizable, though. It'd be tough to go incognito.

That's The Weeknd. He had one of the best Super Bowl halftimes. One of the few where people didn't have anything negative to say. It was like, it was so good. So there's already talk about the halftime show. NFL season starts tonight. Usually they play football till about Christmas. Then we find out who's playing in February. The Super Bowl's in February. For the last few weeks, rumor's been Miley Cyrus is playing. Haven't got a confirmation yet, but everybody's talking about it like it's going to happen. This is Drop Dead. Here's Olivia Rodrigo.

Such a sweet song, man. I need. You ready to pay more for an iPhone? No! The new iPhone 18 will be unveiled today. They say it will be a foldable model and it will cost more than any iPhone in history because of a microchip shortage. Okay, wow, sure. Wow, call it what you want. Seems like every year they're like, bring your wallet. Larger than life, it's the Backstreet Boys.

Charlotte Cardin, The Way We Touch. Nice. What kind of day are we having? Well, number one, it's sunny. That's the first thing people are pointing out. We are through the clouds and the gray. It was really nice last night. Now we got nice all day. Warm, sunny, not windy. The best kind of day. Here's Ed Sheeran.

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2: This is Cam Whitcomb on Zed. BTB is back. We're giving away money. Break the bank. 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Yesterday, we had a winner, Brittany Wild, $500. So your next play is next Tuesday morning, and this season is going to continue for at least a year. So we're just playing the one day a week, but we're playing for a really long time. Break the Bank is back in a big way. All right. Here's Maroon 5 on Zed 99.

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2: How good is this day? Hey, how good is this? It is warm, it's not windy, and it's sunny. 23 this afternoon, 24 tomorrow. Nice. Weather's going to hold all week.
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1: 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I'm Evan Bray. 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I'm Evan Bray. 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
7: Come

the All American Rejects. 12 in a row, minimum. Just started. At least 12. This time it's 16 songs. Choosin' Texas. Bruno Mars. The new one from Teddy Swims. And this is Dracula. We've been waiting for a day like today. It's finally calm, sunny, and warm. Tame Impala with Jenny. One of the biggest hits of the summer. Here's

0: It's Justin and Wheels. We want to give a huge shout out to all the students and staff at MJ Coldwell, St. Peter, and Leboldus. We hope you have the best school year yet.
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1: You know that song that you swear just came out and then you realize it's been living in your car since last February? Ella Langley, Choos in Texas, just clocked in 21 weeks on top of the Billboard chart, and she is 1 week away. Not that we want to think about Christmas, but she could beat Mariah Carey and the all-time long-standing record for All I Want for Christmas.
2: Good for Ella. But I'm not sure how I feel about that one. That one just feels sacred. I don't want to call it a dumb song. It's just not one of the old school classics, but we love it so much. It screams Christmas.
1: And there's still all kinds of rumors. Miley Cyrus. No, I keep doing that.
2: Oh, yeah,
1: just Cyrus Foster. Just Miley will be announced any day as Super Bowl halftime. But this interview surfaced yesterday. She previously addressed the possibility. She was asked about this a couple of years ago, and she said, no, it feels like too much pressure. But she would consider doing it if she could make the show a celebration of the different eras of her career and not be pigeonholed into doing one version of Miley.
2: People would love Hannah Montana coming out, kicking off the show. Then she hops on a wrecking ball, tears off all... Not all, but most, well, you know. She doesn't go full Janet Jackson, okay? But then works her way through the air and it'd be awesome.

That song's got the feeling. Don't you feel good when you hear that song? It's the Tim Stone Show. Big unveiling today. Everyone wants the details on the new iPhones. Remember when Apple used to do this and we'd be like, what does the new phone do? It's going to change my life. Seems like every year they go, well, the phones are faster and the camera's better. So iPhone 18 will be available September 18th. Better camera. They say best camera yet. Faster chip, better battery. The usual things they say. It is the most expensive iPhone ever, $1,750 Canadian. And there is a foldable phone. The rumors are true. Apple unveiled their first ever foldable. It's called the iPhone Duo.

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Hey, it's Shauna Foster. Shout out to teachers and students at Ecole Harbor Landing and Miller.

Playing nonstop music. It's a beautiful day. How about the song of the summer? How's that sound? Hey, we got sunshine. We got the song of the summer. How we doing? Here's Choosin' Texas.

Yeah, it does. We finally got a warm, sunny, not windy day. That's what's up. After all the wind and cloud and rain we've had, it wouldn't take much to impress us. We got this perfect day going on. Very impressive. Here's Alex Warren. Here's Ordinary.

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4: The name is Teddy. What's he do? Teddy swims. No, he sings. Came all funny. Teddy swims. The I Lose Control guy. Big voice. Here's the new one, Mr. Know-It-All.

So it's a good song. It sounds nice, doesn't it? It does. But is it a great song? Oh, I don't know. We want to play great songs. Teddy Swims, Mr. Know-It-All, a feature pick. Let me know if you like it. Should we keep playing it? What I've seen on text from people is that they're underwhelmed. That he is so impressive and he didn't really show off what he can do on this one. Use that voice, Teddy. Here's This Is What It Feels Like on the Tim Stone Show.

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1: 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Yes. Is it sunny? Yeah. Is it windy? No. Those are all our favorite things. 23 today, 24 tomorrow. Nice for the rest of the week. 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

That's a great song, and it's been great for a long time. This is a new song by Cameron Whitcomb, and I'm pretty sure it's going to be great forever. He's one of our favorites, and this is one of his best songs yet. With Kingdom of Fear, here's Cameron Whitcomb.

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1: A trailer dropped yesterday. You have to check it out. It's for the newest Meet the Fockers movie.
2: I'm making a special meal for Jack tonight.
3: Flame.
2: I wanted to do that too. Flame. Do I look all right?
3: Yeah. It's the same.
1: You've got De Niro and Ben Stiller. The whole cast is back. I thought I was done with the Fockers franchise, if you want to call it that. You had Ariana Grande.
4: Okay.
1: This looks so good. I laughed through the trailer. I felt emotional. I rewatched it a second time because it looked that good. It comes out in November.
4: I just pray it's not one of those movies where all the best moments are in the trailer, but that is a legendary series that hopefully doesn't get the Dumb and Dumber 2 treatment.
1: Oof, I hope not. Lady Gaga, there is a name we've not said very often. She's ghosting us, and she's been ghosting us for a long time. Now, there's some online buzz. Did she go get married? Is she going to be launching a whole brand new version of Gaga? She's not been seen or heard from since May's Met Gala. Nobody has seen her.
4: She's just been living as Stephanie. You know, Stephanie, the everyday girl. I think she's a little too recognizable, though. It'd be tough to go incognito.

0: Hey, it's Wheels and Justin. Hard to believe another school year is here, which means we want to give a shout out to all the staff and students at Plainsview, St. Pius, and O'Neill.
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0: Coming back to you.
1: Oh man, isn't that song something? I really like it. That turned me around part. The beaches with Edge of the Earth. We've got the total on rainfall. It was about 7 inches, about half a foot, 15 centimeters or so. They say this rain over the weekend was a once in 50 year event. You only get rain like that about twice a century. And then I was just in the newsroom because this was too much for us. SGI phones are still ringing off the hook for insurance claims. There are areas in Saskatchewan that got three times as much. That's what I just heard in the newsroom. There's places that got 21 inches. Here's Shawn Mendes.

0: It's Justin and Wheels. We want to give a massive shout out to all the students and staff at Glen Elm, Sankatiri, and Balfour.
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is Nickelback on Z99. Dare I say it is hot outside. We got some actual heat in Regina today. We're at 23. How about a swim? I mean, over the weekend, the idea of going for a swim was like, it looks like summer's over, dude. Summer's back. Today and tomorrow are going to be hot like this. Wascana Pool stays open till the 20th. Here's Olivia Dean with So Easy on the Tim Stone Show.

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0: That's Homewrecker. I feel good. You hear about the new iPhone? It folds.
1: Yep. So it's foldable. They've never done that before. They call it iPhone Duo. iPhone 18 was announced today, too. You know, we expect a lot, and then they tell us it's a better camera, it's a faster processing chip, and the battery life is better. Most expensive iPhone ever goes on sale September 18th. 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

Congratulations again to Brittany Wilde from the Zed Fam. She won $500 yesterday. $500 giveaway. Cash. Break the Bank is back on Zed. Brittany stopped at $524 yesterday. She could have won over $1,000. Your next chance is on Tuesday morning. We play once a week, Tuesday mornings at 7:45. And we're going to play for a very long time. Sometimes, you know, 6, 8 weeks, couple months. Break the Bank this time just keeps going. Here's 1,000 Miles on Zed.

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0: Body, the Sean Desmond. We've got a Shayla here on the phone. It's a good day, isn't it, Shayla?
1: Yeah, I'm having an awesome day today.
0: How do you feel when you see leaves turning colors?
1: Actually, it's beautiful. I don't mind it at all.
0: It's that bittersweet thing, you know?
1: Yep.
0: So nice to look at, but also you're like, hey, don't do that.
1: Yeah, no kidding. Bring back summer.
0: So why'd you call in, Shayla? What's up?
1: Can I request a song, please?
0: What song?
1: Mr. Jones.
0: Why do you want to hear that?
1: It's just a good song, I guess.
0: You're not wrong.
1: Yeah.
0: You got a good point there. Counting crows for Shayla. Thanks for calling.

0: Closer, Halsey, the Chainsmokers. NFL returns tonight. Football fans, it's finally here.
1: Crazy, I got a buddy who loves the NFL so much, he's like, I can't wait for summer to be over.
0: Ooh. So we still don't have a confirmation on Miley Cyrus playing the Super Bowl, but that's been the rumor, and this has to be the earliest we've ever heard of someone playing the Super Bowl. That game's in February. We haven't even started the season yet, and they're like, you know who's going to play at the last game? Maybe it'll be Miley. Here is Drop Dead. This is Olivia Rodrigo.

Yeah, there's Golden. Mamma mia, pizzeria. It is so nice out today. Like, I think there's one cloud. I can see one cloud through the Zed Studio window. So much blue sky. We're at 23 degrees. Is it windy? Nope. Is it sunny? Yeah. It's our favorite kind of day. Warm, sunny, not windy. Same thing tomorrow. 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This is I Love Ya. Always. Forever.

Charlotte Carton, Z99, Blue Sky Sunshine is beautiful in Regina today. Have you heard how Break the Bank works? We're back in the business of giving away money, and business is really good. 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We'll be playing at Christmas. Valentine's Day comes around, Break the Bank is on. April Fool's still playing. Next summer, this is our new thing. Break the Bank, Tuesday mornings, 7:45. There's a winner yesterday. A $500 winner. She could have won over $1,000. How far will you go? You can win as much as $25,000. Just want to say one more congrats to Brittany Wilde. 500. Nice. Here's Taylor Swift.

0: There's Cameron Whitcomb. Man, it's so nice today. It's so beautiful outside. The new iPhones were announced today.
1: Anything cool?
0: Yeah, there's one cool thing. Remember when these announcements used to blow our minds? We'd be like, the new iPhone will change your life. They did announce a foldable today. Apple's first foldable. It's called the iPhone Duo. And then there's the iPhone 18. Usual stuff. Better camera. Faster processing. More battery life. And most expensive ever. Goes on sale September 18th. This is Sweet Dreams on the Tim Stone Show.

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0: song so nice? There's Olivia Dean, and then look outside. It is so nice, so we're like double nice. Katie, welcome to the Tim Stone Show. Isn't it nice out?
1: It's fantastic. How's my favorite radio host?
0: Oh, I don't know. She's not here right now. You mean me? I'm good.
1: That's great to hear.
0: What do you want to hear on the radio?
1: Can you play Umbrella by Rihanna?
0: Can I play Umbrella? Let me see. Let's see. Can I?

0: Number one, it's the hot one right now. Don't touch it, too hot to touch. Risk It All, Bruno Mars, 2 weeks, biggest hit in Saskatchewan. This is an interesting text. This is from Lindsay. Lindsay, thank you for listening and writing in. We're going to do this. She says, I have a weird request. I understand if you won't play it. Tim, you're always asking what makes us feel good. And the thing that always makes me feel good is the theme from Golden Girls.
1: Thank you for being a friend. Travel down the road and back again.
0: You're not wrong. This is feel good music in only 30 seconds or something. Let's get it.
1: You're a pal and a
0: Let's do it. You're a pal and a confidant. If you threw a party.
1: And if you threw a party.
0: Invite

Yeah. Preston Pablo on Zed, 5 o'clock. Nice outside. It was nice last night, but this nice weather thing, it's been a minute. The idea of going swimming was like crazy this weekend, but Wascana Pool is open till the 20th. 24 degrees is feeling really good. Man, when you're in the sun, it's full on hot. Calm, sunny, warm. It's our favorite kind of day. Here's a feel-good song.

Cameron Whitcomb. He's great, and the song is really something. I don't know about you, but that one speaks to me. When you say you're okay, but you're not okay, it's okay. It's okay to be that way. There is a part of that song that I can't help but notice every single time. Do you hear him say mirror? Honey, I've been scared to death, looking in the mirror. He doesn't quite finish the word, you know, mirror. Otherwise, it wouldn't rhyme. Just another day in the kingdom of fear. In the kingdom of fearer, you know, so... Funny when you know a song really well and you love a song so much and you go, but this part bugs me. So the new iPhones are announced today. There is a foldable iPhone. It's called Duo. It costs $2,000.

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4: Oh, I bet you this one will be big. I bet you it'll be the biggest hit of the fall. You can mark my words. It's already blown up and it has not hit its peak. This is Boston. Here's Stella Lefty. On a

It's so nice. And it's nice outside. Double nice. Boston on the Tim Stone Show. That's Bella Lefty. Here's the story. She lives in Nashville, dating a guy in Boston. Long distance, road trips. Usually, that's the part where I'd run. Normally, you get this far into a relationship and she calls it. But this time it was love. Aw. 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
15: 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Bennett Dunlop Ford, We're driving change.
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0: Turn it all the way up. Regina's number one hit.

0: long.
1: Stargazing on Z99. Is it ever nice out tonight? We had a money giveaway yesterday, and this is our new thing, weekly money giveaways. We're in the business of giving away money, and let me tell you, business is pretty good. Business is booming. Break the Bank returned. Yesterday, Brittany Wilde stopped at $524. Is that a lot of money? Would you like 500? She could have won over 1,000. So Break the Bank's a little different. We're playing once a week, Tuesday morning, 7:45, but we will be playing for many, many weeks. This is our new thing. You'll have more chances this way. Now, Enemy by Imagine Dragons.

0: Yeah.
1: Yeah.
0: Usher on Zedd. Really nice out. It's going to be gorgeous again tomorrow. iPhones announced today. The first foldable is called a Duo, Apple's first foldable phone. The Duo and iPhone 18 will be available on the 18th. They're very expensive, most expensive ever. 2 G's for the foldable one. The NFL returns tonight. Do we already know who's playing the Super Bowl before the NFL season even starts? We haven't got confirmation on Miley yet, but everybody's talking about it like it's a for sure. And, oh, speaking of football, did you hear the 50-50 total for the Labor Day game? It's $800,000.